His name symbolized all that was pure. And I was being held in the embrace of a man who was pure. And it is the desacralization of all of these that has put us in the mess that we find ourselves.

I'm feeling hate all around. There's no solution. It's never been a solution. Come on, are you with me? We all know what it is. Build a bridge, shine a light. Build a bridge, shine a light. Build a bridge, shine a light. Build a bridge, shine a light. Build a bridge, shine a light. Build a bridge, shine a light. Make something beautiful. Don't cancel or scrap a scribbly crayon on a paper. Make something beautiful and see somebody. Give it to somebody. I'm not being corny, this shit is real. Live for peace, live for love. Live for peace, live for love. Live for peace, live for love. It's all we got. See the God in everyone. Come

yourself of sin. Resist the urge to grin. Spend your winnings on new beginnings.

sure that you all understand that each and every one of you has a role to play. And you are here for a reason. I want you to know that whether or not you find that role that you're supposed to play, your life does matter. And that every single day you live, you make a difference. We are part of the natural world. And even today, when the planet is dark, there still is hope. Don't lose hope.

hope that you understand that this life on planet Earth isn't the end. I believe, and now I know, that there is life beyond death, that consciousness survives.

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It is our salvation. I've been waiting for you for so long. I can drive on that road forever. I wish you could exist, to live on my planet.

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Just relax and take it easy. You're still young, that's your fault. There's so much you have to know. Find a girl, settle down. If you want, you can marry. Look at me, I am old, but I'm happy. I was once like you are now, and I know that it's not easy to be calm when you found something going on. But take your time, think a lot. Why think of everything you've got? For you will still be here tomorrow, but your dreams will

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Just sit down and take it slowly. You're still young, that's your fault. There's so much you have to go through. Find a girl, settle down. If you want, you can marry. Look at me, I am old, but I'm happy.

sure that you all understand that each and every one of you has a role to play. And you are here for a reason. I want you to know that whether or not you find that role that you're supposed to play, your life does matter. And that every single day you live, you make a difference. We are part of the natural world. And even today, where the planet is dark, there still is hope. Don't lose hope.

that you understand that this life on planet Earth isn't the end. I believe, now I know, that there is life beyond death, that consciousness survives. I can't tell you what you will find.

The locals stay high, that's right. So don't worry about them, they frowning. When they frowning at you, because they see what you could just do, you get aiming. Just keep it so very true, just wanna leave.

just want to extend this prayer and these good words and wishes for everyone involved in this yet another cycle of horrific human suffering, regardless of religion, borders, opinions, ideas. I find it, on top of the tragedy, I find it very difficult to watch how humanity again falls into these divisions and this need to take sides or be right, be on the right side of things, and rather than just truly embrace and feel into this horrible suffering that knows no borders. A mother crying for her baby is the ultimate pain. Obviously, we feel the pain of those close to us, but I refuse, even in this time, to follow the impulse of hatred and revenge and separation. Yeah, in this very dark hour, just keeping the light close and keeping the deep empathy for humans, rather than for nations or symbols or flags or all sorts of